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1: Close your eyes and let the world fade out. Your mind is now carrying you back to its origin, a very long and short time ago. Take your time. Contemplate stillness and meet the very first cell. Feel the mute power contained in it. The history of life is all there, but nothing has started yet. Pain, pleasure, war, and love haven't been activated. All around, chaos is at work, and that lone single cell remains calm and steady, unperturbed. Watch closely. Picture a bow. It's in your hands. Aim it at a cell. Draw the bowstring. Feel the tension. Hold it. Now, release the arrow and watch the cell tear itself apart. Good. Life is now divided, diversified, occurring. It will morph. Explore all directions, change shapes, abilities, in tune with the cohort of its cataclysm. Eruptions, storms, floods, comet crashes. It runs ahead, fueled and modified by cooperation and competition, destruction and creation, birth and death. Keep your eyes closed and listen. Listen to the very moment when the first question was asked. Watch a new landscape arise from that interrogation. A dimension for the mind, the widest river ever flowing. The first human landscape. Thinking. Think. Think about all that has been created, all that has been lost. Think and feel how words have become hard to find. How the greatest question has lost its clarity, as if there were nothing left to address it. Birds replaced by fascinating ersatz, memories floating in the atmosphere. Feel the masses of energy left behind by everything that has disappeared and ahead of what is about to appear. Feel human. Now craft a box, build your own cell. Inside it, lay down everything you want to protect. It could be dawn, clouds, soil, dreams brought back to waking, a teardrop.

Horn, given to two giants to fight over, who carved cliffs into gorges, lakes into rivers, for her body, her name, her hand,

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And when she spoke vague. But through the haze and the smoke, what she said really resonated. She looked sane again, plain as day, engaged and reanimated. Like the problems of plague that was plaguing me too. Maybe she already knew, maybe we were on the same page. Or did Rye drop by to say hi on the same day, prior to explain what was really going on? When I lied for the sake of my pride to save face, the real dilemma I was grappling with wasn't anything to do with the band and the shit that I do or don't give. It was the grip of my own past. No matter how good I can get, I know it won't last. Let go, slow down, I'm on the only road I've ever known, begging to go fast. 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

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I said, walking out, hey, Jane said, playing his day. Some things aren't just yours to be given away. Whatever comes next, know that you're making a start, but at the cost that it comes for some. Have a heart, man, art isn't everything, anything like that. You wanna get off your chest, get a therapist, save it for a friend, or say it with a weird fake name on the internet. I was shivering, she was giggling. I told you that the winter in Berlin is fucking punishing. Next time you visit him, visit late spring. 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Trouble's gonna bubble if you want a bit, so why am I always running like it's coming for me?

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A halt in Nanny's corner, where he laid out his wares, colognes, chopper chops and Trojans if you dare. He's from my hometown, Benin City, and over there my man's a dentist. But here in London, got no papers to make root paper, and ends need meeting. 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

0: ping, boom, chak, chak, ping, ping, boing, ping, boom, chak, chak, ping, boing, ping, boom, chak, chak, ping, boing, ping, boom, chak, chak, ping, boing, ping, boom, chak, chak, ping, boing, ping, boom, chak, chak, ping, boing, boom, chak, chak, ping, boing, boom, chak, chak, ping, boing, boom, chak, chak, ping, boing, boom, chak, chak, ping, boing, boom, chak,
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2: 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Yeah.

dying. Any time will do, I don't mind. 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You've got to move somewhere.

Boing, boing, boing, boing, boing, boing, boing, boing, boing, boing, boing, boing, boing, boing, boing, boing, boing, boing, boing, boing, boing, boing, boing, boing, boing, boing, boing, boing, boing, boing, boing, boing, boing, boing, boing, boing, boing, boing, boing, boing, boing, boing, boing, boing, boing, boing, boing, boing, boing, boing, boing, boing, boing, boing, boing, boing, 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boing, boing, boing, boing, boing, boing, boing, boing, boing, boing, boing, boing, boing, boing, boing, boing, boing, boing, boing, boing, boing, boing, boing, boing, boing, boing, boing, boing, 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

0: 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If This Is Hell.
1: I just got out of the day and I'm riding my backpack and I feel so young, like I'm pushing against the wind for the first time in my life. A majority of people are older than me and a bit beyond and like a couple of revolutions ahead of me, and I don't know, I feel like I keep thinking that I'm in line, like running the same race, but the wind keeps pushing me further and further back. Like each time there's a tug on something, I make the mistake of looking behind me. I'm always thirsty. If I think too hard, I'll lose a train of thought. It's not me, but it's me, but it's something I'm following, a shadow from away, shadow, the one that spins into two when you're approaching a street lamp, and it makes you check, see if you did it again, you look behind you. Bad talk. Watching the bike and listening to Jillian Walters, her voice repeats Time's Revelator. I'm watching the water make the concrete look like India ink. I used to spend so much time as a kid watching the inverse reflection. Imagine it was a problem to the inverse room. If I waited for the right moment, I could fall in. I think about my friend, our friend's brother, who slipped on black ice and died. Sure flamed. My day tells me to be careful as I go home, and each time I speed up, I feel the wheels slide beneath me, and then I slow down. I'm not really an adrenaline junkie. I'd like to be. I think death, the closeness of it, a risk perhaps in my heart, accelerates as you want to slow down time or speed it up. A second point never feels like 60 seconds. A near-death experience versus records of individual saying that time slowed down for them as if they had minutes, hours to come. To meditate pain. So much of our my existence feels like I'm just trying to meditate.

tape pain. I say experts that some of those that fall in a near-death experience or a traumatic experience heard music. I felt like a boy. I'm wearing a leather jacket and my hat is cricked to the side. I sit with my legs so far apart. I need to let my ego breathe. I think I need it, the shadow, to escape from me. Give it some new color. It's seeking. If I don't feel like they'll be able to tell that I don't quite know what to do with my hands on a kiss. Tongue makes me laugh. I know people like it, but I can never quite get the rhythm right. I'd not eat, should I nip us, but right. What was I saying too much? I think I'm a compulsive writer, compulsive thinker. I wouldn't even call myself a writer. There's so many that paint my smart beautiful. It makes me want to tear the sky from its curtain rod. I think I'm just nervous and I have too much to say, too much to say, too much to say. Despite the fact that I don't talk much of first impressions, I've got a lot to say. I hate time, I need time. I hate that we haven't found a clock. It's incessant ticking, makes me want to throw up. It's weird, it's strange. You're stealing your time. Maybe I don't hate time, maybe I need time. I hate that I have to measure mark time. I hate that I like to be organized. I hate that I hate having my time wasted, but for some reason I can never roll my body too fast and to get to the destination before 10 to 15 minutes after I set on my way. I blame it on black time, I blame it on clear time, I blame it on wanting to resist that I want more, I want more, I want more. I hate capitalism, I hate that time, I hate that I don't have enough time, I hate that time is at fixed. Did you know that time is still at the top of the earth and at the bottom? Fact check me or don't. Or buy a grandfather clock, and what's the point of deja vu? Sometimes I feel as if I've lived my whole life before that. At the moment, my death, a big laugh will escape me, and one that has my real voice, the one that I use at night, and I'll point a finger into the oblivion before it sucks me up. Just like that, you'll almost hear the end of the word I was about to say before it becomes clipped into nothingness. Where was I? Oh yeah, I hate that I need more time. I'm trying to find it. I avoid my phone. It gets straight up out of bed. I don't linger from one destination to the next. I'm telling myself this will only take 5 minutes. This will only take 5 minutes. This will only take 5 minutes to do. I miss my friends. I have them, but there isn't enough time. Despite living in a mile radius from most people in my life, I rarely see anyone. It's always new, new, new, new, new, next, next, next. That's why I'm writing here, typing here. I've got to get it out. If I don't get it out, the worm will find its way down the very small hole in the top of my head, and then I'll choke. Everyone's so busy. Not busy, burnt out, spread out thin. I'm starting just saying one of the things I could easily do. I feel like a hermit. I have the Jupiter planet symbol tattooed on my ring finger. I've married Zeus. That means expansion. It helps me plug what I'm attracting, compressing, glittering. I'm not mad, not really. Everyone's just trying their best. I think it builds a sadness in me because I imagine that being closer to people would make this ticking more bearable. Think about moving away. I'm moving closer to people. How close can I get? I'm not sure. I'm thankful that my roommates feel like a degree of family. Otherwise, it'd be me stuck in the room with that thing, the clock. I hate time. It makes me so self-obsessed, or capitalism. I hate the way I feel designed to be greedy, to be pressured, to not be, as Lauren Berlant has her book titled, I really want to read, to be inconvenienced by others. I so badly want to be inconvenienced, pulling my toe out from shadow, out from head, out from groin, out from spit, until the shadow can stand upright. I'm almost home now. It's been so cold lately. It seeps into my bones. Yesterday, my roommates asked me if I was going to be hot with that sweater on. Hot, hot, hot, hot, hot, hot, hot, hot. No, not yet. Not now. I've given up wondering or dreaming of an inverse world where I will magically fit in or maybe feel like I belong. I so desperately imagine a homecoming that has not happened. I walk through the door. Everyone claps while grins on their faces. Everyone's wearing a college shirt that have wrinkles despite the fact that they've been laid out comfortable for hours. They pour me a drink and pat me back in the ways dads do. When I'm scared to touch you, a single flower, my favorite flower, will be handed to me. In fact, I'll be stumbling in so much that everyone will make space for me to sit. Welcome down, and my chest will feel so warm. We won't use words because they understand me, and I understand them. It'll be telepathy in a series of symbols or sounds. First boy I ever loved, I never had to talk to. Just point or start a half sentence, and he'd understand. I wonder if that's what heaven's like.

take me to a quiet place where birds chirp in stereo. Pressures of my ambitious feet that have worked so hard to march to the beat.